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Natten på Rix FM presenteras av Biltema Café och Elitfönster. I know you moved on to someone new. Hope life is beautiful. 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

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I heard you moved to Austin, got an apartment and settled down. And every once in a while, I start texting, write a paragraph, but then I delete the message. Think about you like a pastime.

0: picking it up. 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
1: Vi underhåller Sverige.

0: before you go, there's something I want you to have.
1: 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But wait a minute, isn't this...
0: Yeah, yes it is.
1: But I thought the old lady dropped it into the ocean in the air.
0: Well, baby, I went down and got it for you.

Kvällen på Rix FM presenteras av Jubla, Casino Online och Elitfönster. I know you moved on to someone new. Hope life is beautiful. 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

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And every once in a while, I start texting, write a paragraph, but then I delete the message. 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
1: Ed Sheeran. 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
0: 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I'm gonna hit this city.
1: Let's
0: Before
1: go.
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